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0: before
1: go.
0: I leave, brush my teeth with a bottle of Jack. 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
1: All the rich kids are out of town. Me and my boys just getting wasted. Stolen cigarettes, sipping mom drinks, facing. We're empty as the cans.